That's a toe tapper, a dance suite by Anthony Holborn with The King's Noise. Well, that meteor that exploded over Massachusetts has prompted a fantastic blog post from our own Katie Ladrigan. Meteors over Massachusetts and Composers in Space, she calls it. And it is such a fun read. Lots of great music with it. Find it at classical.org/blog. Well, here is Vincent Dendy's Symphony on a French Mountain Air, Catherine Collard, the pianist, with Radio France Philharmonic and Marek Janowski.

0: The Symphony on a French Mountain Air by Dandy. That was Catherine Collard playing the piano with the Radio France Philharmonic Orchestra and conductor Marek Janowski.
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0: Well, here's the Emerson String Quartet with Mozart's 14th Quartet.

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0: That's the Emerson String Quartet with Mozart's 14th String Quartet. Well, there is something so riveting and moving about seeing a great string quartet in action. Coming up on June 18th at Rockport, Rockport Music is presenting the Brentano String Quartet. They are great at the beautiful Shalin Liu Performance Center, Haydn and Beethoven and Dvorak on that program.
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0: I've got a classic recording coming up at 9:30 with Isaac Stern and Yo-Yo Ma in the Double Concerto by Brahms. Right now, New England Countryside by Aaron Copland from his Music for Movies, Leonard Slatkin and the St. Louis Symphony.

That's Aaron Copland's New England Countryside from his Music for Movies. That was the St. Louis Symphony Orchestra and Leonard Slatkin. I'm Kathy Fuller. Well, hey, if you didn't catch the Bach Hour yesterday morning at 6 a.m., there are lots of them available for you to listen to anytime. Just head over to classical.org/Bach Hour. Here is Bach's fifth keyboard partita with pianist Angela Hewitt.

0: That's Angela Hewitt with Bach's Fifth Keyboard Partita. Brahms coming up next.
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0: This is a classic recording with the mighty Chicago Symphony Orchestra. Claudio Abbado, the conductor here. And the violinist is Isaac Stern with cellist Yo-Yo Ma. 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

0: That's the Double Concerto by Brahms. Isaac Stern, the violinist you heard there, with cellist Yo-Yo Ma and the Chicago Symphony Orchestra, conducted by Claudio Abbado.
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0: Well, here is the intimate sound of Yolanda Condonassis playing the harp in Telemann, his second Fantasia in D.

Telemann's second Fantasia in D, and that was harpist Yolanda Condonassis. It's Kathy Fuller with you here on WCRB. Just a reminder, we have a brand new stream. It's called the Dream Stream, and it helps you find that sense of calm and peace that you've been looking for. 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

0: Debussy's Children's Corner, pieces based on the toys of his little daughter, who he called Chouchou. That was the Ulster Orchestra there, Jan-Pascal Tortelier conducting. That arrangement for orchestra by André Caplet.
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0: Well, the 53rd String Quartet by Haydn is nicknamed The Lark. I've got it for you with the Danish String Quartet.

M. Steiner & Sons is proud to sponsor the CRV Classical 99.5 Stream. Paul Lewis, Yuja Wong, Garrick Olson, and more. 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
1: And for you for orchestra of a piece that was written for five instruments, the Adagio from Elgar's Piano Quintet. This is the English Symphony Orchestra here, and conductor Kenneth Woods.

0: That's the Adagio movement from Elgar's Piano Quintet, arranged for orchestra by Donald Fraser. And that was Kenneth Woods conducting the English Symphony Orchestra.
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0: I have one of my favorite lullabies coming up for you in 25 minutes. It's by George Gershwin. Right now, just an absolutely exquisite recording. I love this 21st Violin Sonata by Mozart with violinist Augustin Dumais and pianist Maria João Pires.

That's Mozart's 21st Violin Sonata. It's hard for me to imagine it better played. That was Augustin Dumay playing the violin with Maria João Pires playing the piano. I'm Kathy Fuller, hoping that we're making Monday a little better for you as it comes to a close. Well, here is Albinoni's 7th Oboe Concerto. This is Heinz Holliger with I Musici.

0: That's oboist Heinz Holliger with I Musici in Albinoni's 7th Oboe Concerto. George Gershwin coming right up.
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0: Well, here is Gershwin's beautiful Lullaby for Strings with the Cincinnati Pops and Eric Kunzel.

That's Gershwin's Lullaby for Strings. That was the Cincinnati Pops and Eric Kunzel here on WCRB. I'm Kathy Fuller. Well, here is Beethoven, an arrangement that he did of his own music, his quartet for piano and strings, an arrangement of his quintet for piano and winds. Beautiful thing with the Chamber Music Society of Lincoln Center.

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0: That's Beethoven's E-flat quartet for piano and strings, an arrangement that he did himself of his quintet for piano and winds. That was the Chamber Music Society of Lincoln Center. I'm Kathy Fuller. Stick around. We've got music through the night for you on Late Nights on WCRB. That's coming up right after this.
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2: This is WCRB. I'm Katie Ladrigan, headed into the midnight hour with you and Dvorak, a piece he had inspiration from his daily commute, walking to the railway station. The first theme flashed into his head, the rest of the piece quick to follow. Dvorak's Seventh Symphony, Jose Cerebrier and the Bournemouth Symphony Orchestra.

Dvorak's Seventh Symphony, Jose Serebrier leading the Bournemouth Symphony Orchestra. I'm Katie Latrigan. Next up here on Classical Radio Boston, some Bach. His second book of the Well-Tempered Clavier, 14th Prelude and Fugue, courtesy of Vladimir Feltzman.

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Bach's 14th Prelude and Fugue from the second book of the Well-Tempered Clavier. That was Vladimir Feltsman. If Bach is your guy, have I got the show for you. Sunday mornings, 6 a.m., Brian McCreath hosts the Bach Hour. 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Yuli Turovsky and E. Musici of Montreal ready to go now. It's the third divertimento for string orchestra by Mozart.

0: Mozart's Third Divertimento for String Orchestra, I Musici of Montreal with Yuli Turovsky conducting. In just a moment, we'll be off to the ballet with Ravel.
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0: Christoph von Dohnányi leads the Cleveland Orchestra through a love story now. A goatherd and a shepherdess, it must be Ravel's Daphnis et Chloé.

The second suite of Ravel's Daphnis and Chloe, Cleveland Orchestra, led by Christoph von Dohnányi. I'm Katie Ladrigan. So good to be here with you on WCRB in this late hour, about a quarter past one, with Wilbert Hazelzett and the Trio Sonnerie, Telemann's Ninth Paris Quartet.

flutist Wilbert Hazelzet and the trio Sonari combining their talents for Telemann's Ninth Paris Quartet. I'm Katie Ladrigan with more chamber music headed your way in about 20 minutes, courtesy of Haydn. Up next on WCRB, it's Schumann's Overture, Scherzo, and Finale. Christian Thielemann, the Philharmonia Orchestra.

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0: Schumann's Overture, Scherzo, and Finale, Christian Thielemann leading the Philharmonia Orchestra.
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0: A quick heads up about WCRB In Concert happening next weekend, Sunday night, 7 p.m., this week with the Cape Cod Chamber Music Festival. Some highlights across the 2025 season, including Debussy, Schubert, Bach, and more. 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And speaking of chamber music, the Mendelssohn Piano Trio is ready to go with Haydn's 34th Piano Trio.

Haydn's 34th Piano Trio with the Mendelssohn Piano Trio playing. I'm Katie Ladrigan. This is WCRB 99.5. And Gustav Holst is up next. He left high school to go to work around the age of 19, moved to a gorgeous part of the British countryside known as the Cotswolds. He had one job as an organist and choir master, and about a mile away, he had a job as a conductor, and he would walk between the two jobs, and when he wasn't working, he found himself spending more and more time hiking in such gorgeous country. He wasn't there very long, maybe a year, left when he was 20 years old for London, but always remembered his time there in that English countryside as heaven on earth. That inspired this piece. Here's Joanne Folletta and the Ulster Orchestra, Holst's Symphony, The Cotswolds.

The Cotswold Symphony by Holst, Ulster Orchestra, led by Joanne Valletta. Here's Neville Mariner now with the Academy of St. Martin in the Fields, Handel's Second Concerto Grosso.

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0: Neville Mariner, leading the Academy of St. Martin in the Fields here on WCRB, Handel's Second Concerto Grosso.
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0: I'm Katie Ladrigan, looking ahead here on 99.5. We're just over an hour and a half away from Andrei Gavrilov playing Tchaikovsky's first piano concerto. To wet our whistle for that marvelous keyboard instrument, here is Yundi with Chopin's Third Sonata.

Chopin's third piano sonata. That was Yundi. And now the harp takes center stage. Claudio Antonelli playing Dittersdorf's Harp Concerto with Hans Ludwig Hirsch and the Innsbruck Chamber Orchestra.

Dittersdorf's Harp Concerto, that was Claudio Antonelli as the soloist, Hans Ludwig Hirsch and the Innsbruck Chamber Orchestra. I'm Katie Latrigan. We're going to wrap up the 3 o'clock hour and get all the way into the 4 o'clock here on WCRB with Brahms' Second Cello Sonata. Heinrich Schiff joined by pianist Gerhard Opitz.

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Paul Lewis, Yuja Wong, Garrick Olson, and more. 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

0: Heinrich Schiff playing Brahms' Second Cello Sonata, joined there by pianist Gerhard Oppitz. 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
0: Charles Medlem leads London Baroque now. Charpentier's Incidental Music for Andromeda.

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I'm Katie Ladrigan, this is WCRB, and Consortium Classicum with the Adagio Allegro from Beethoven's Sextet for two clarinets, two bassoons, and two horns.

Beethoven's Sextet for two clarinets, two bassoons, and two horns, the Adagio Allegro, courtesy of Consortium Classicum. David O'Leary has a double helping of joy for you this morning. Around 6:30 a.m., it's that good news desk, followed by Holst's Jupiter, Bringer of Jollity. Right now, it's Tchaikovsky's first piano concerto. Very special connection to Boston. The world premiere was right here. We'll hear Andrei Gavrilov with Vladimir Ashkenazy and the Berlin Philharmonic.

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Lineup and ticket information at bostonspeakers.org.

0: Vladimir Ashkenazy conducting the Berlin Philharmonic, pianist Andrei Gavrilov, Tchaikovsky's first piano concerto. Early Tuesday morning, we're coming up on the 5 o'clock hour with Wagner's Forest Murmurs on the way for us at 5:25.
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0: Well, good Tuesday morning. Glad to be starting things off together as always. I'm David O'Leary. Sunny, bit warmer today, 88 this afternoon. Let's open the hour with the Brazilian Guitar Quartet.

Joaquin Rodrigo's Prayer of the Princess of Castile from the Brazilian Guitar Quartet. Now it's oboist Ariana Guez with violinist Lara St. John and conductor Eduard Monterrett and the Simón Bolívar Youth Orchestra of Venezuela. There's Bach's violin and oboe concerto.

Bach's Violin and Oboe Concerto, Edouard Monterrette conducting the Simón Bolívar Youth Orchestra of Venezuela. We heard oboist Ariana Ghez and violinist Lara St. John. Great day outside today. If you liked yesterday, you're really going to love today. Sunshine and warm, 88 this afternoon. Good morning. That's Otto Klemperer leading the Philharmonia Orchestra, Wagner's Forest Murmurs.

0: Wagner's Forest Murmurs from the Philharmonia Orchestra, conductor Otto Klemper. Pianist Maria João Pires joins us for The Morning Exhale with Schubert's Third Impromptu. That is coming our way at about 5:55. Good morning.
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0: It's David O'Leary. Good to be with you. Here's the Empire Brass.

An anonymous Gloria from the Empire Brass Ensemble at WCRB. 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

Marvelous. Ravel's Le Tombeau de Couperin, performed by the Orpheus Chamber Orchestra, WCRB. We are closing in on 6 o'clock. It is time now for a quick little self-care break. The morning exhale. Let's just relax, do nothing but enjoy. It's pianist Maria João Pires and Schubert's Third Impromptu.

0: 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And don't forget, we'll give you another chance for you to catch your breath, center up with a beautiful piece of music. 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
0: Well, we've got sunshine and 88 this afternoon. Back to the short sleeves. I'm David O'Leary. Here's trumpeter Maurice André with Jörg Färber and the Württemberg Chamber Orchestra. Now, it's Handel's Suite for Trumpet and Strings.

Handel's Suite for Trumpet and Strings, performed by the Württemberg Chamber Orchestra, along with conductor Jörg Färber. We heard trumpeter Maurice André. If you are a new listener to WCRB, thank you for being with us for Classical Radio Boston. I'm David O'Leary. Here is conductor Vasily Sinaisky in the BBC Philharmonic, and dance from Glinka's Ruslan and Ludmilla.

0: Dance from Glinka's Ruslan and Ludmilla, the BBC Philharmonic, led by conductor Vasily Sinaisky. It is Tuesday. That means it is Note Day. That's a reminder for me to remind you to subscribe. 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
0: David O'Leary, good morning. We've got to check in with the Good News Desk in just a few minutes. Right now, it's the Pacifica Quartet and the minuet from Mendelssohn's String Quartet in E-flat.

Well, the minuet from Mendelssohn's string quartet in E-flat, performed by the Pacifica Quartet on WCRB. Hey, Jay Leno, comedian, talk show host, and noted car collector, is auctioning off exclusive private tours of his famed Big Dog Garage in Burbank, California, all to raise money for charitable causes all across the country, but some close to home, including the UMass Lowell Physical Therapy Scholarship Program. Bidders win access to see this garage, which is this giant garage where he keeps his over 250 rare cars and 150 motorcycles. Leno has provided garage tours for more than 30 years in support of many, many causes that reflect his charitable priorities, particularly education. The bidding on the auction opened up yesterday and continues all week long. Good luck to you, but that's nice. Email me the details of the good news story that maybe you've come across so we can feature it on A Visit to the Good News Desk. Email is david@classical.org. Now, Leonard Bernstein and the New York Philharmonic in Jupiter, the bringer of jollity from Gustav Holst's The Planets.

Jupiter, the bringer of jollity from Gustav Holst's The Planets. That is a great way to start the day. Leonard Bernstein and the New York Philharmonic. Good morning, I'm David O'Leary. Here is the Freiburg Baroque Orchestra, now conducted by Thomas Hendelbrock. It's Vivaldi's Sinfonia for Strings in A.

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0: The finale from Beethoven's First Piano Concerto. Ivan Fischer conducting the Budapest Festival Orchestra. We heard pianist Richard Good. As we close in on 7 o'clock, bright and sunny and a bit warmer today. Sunglasses and short sleeves will work just fine. Good morning.
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0: David O'Leary with a couple of marches from Grieg's Lyric Suite on the way for us at 7:15. Right now, it's the Punch Brothers.

Isn't that great? I could not love that piece more. The Punch Brothers with the Bluegrass Band arrangement of Debussy's Sweet Bergamasque. Classical Radio Boston. Good morning. Now Simon Standage in the Academy of Ancient Music and J.C. Bach's Symphony for Double Orchestra.

0: J.C. Bach's Symphony for Double Orchestra from Simon Standage, conducting the Academy of Ancient Music at WCRB. 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
0: Tuesday morning, welcome in. Here's cellist Emmanuel Bertrand and pianist Pascal Amoyel with the March of the Trolls from Grieg's Lyric Suite.

Two marches from Grieg's lyric suite. We heard the Norwegian Peasant March right there. Also the March of the Trolls, both performed by cellist Emmanuel Bertrand and pianist Pascal Amelieu. Now it's Trevor Pinnock in the English Concert in Telemann's suite in B-flat.

Telemann Suite in B-flat, Trevor Pinnock and the English Concert, WCRB. 7:33, good morning. Right now, the Northern Symphony of England, along with conductor Richard Hickox, in Roger Quilter's Three English Dances.

0: Roger Quilter's Three English Dances, that's fun, from the Northern Symphonia of England, along with conductor Richard Hickox on Classical Radio Boston. I'm David O'Leary. Good morning. You know, we've been talking up the Grammy-nominated Neve Trio. They'll be here at our Fraser studio for a performance next Wednesday, the 17th. I hope you've got your tickets. You can get them if you don't, classical.org/events. And since the Neve Trio is our theme this week and the focus at 4, you can even get a preview of the ensemble. You can hear the trio this afternoon at 4 o'clock with Greg.
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0: 7:41 here, and only in New England. It's coming up in just a moment. First, it's the Phantasm Ensemble.

William Law's Three Dances from Phantasm at WCRB. Mozart's first piano concerto in D is just a few moments away. First, though, it's only in New England. It's that time of year again. It's all about motorcycles this week upcoming at the New Hampshire Motor Speedway. This weekend kicks off Laconia Motorcycle Week, which is technically June 13th through the 21st, on and off track events throughout 9 days of motorcycle mayhem. The 103rd annual Loudon Classic will headline the week-long motorcycle celebration. Racing, demo rides, vendors, a couple of charity events too. 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

Newport Mansions is proud to sponsor the CRB Classical 99.5 Stream, presenting Revolution Reimagined, a new exhibit exploring Newport, Rhode Island's role in the American Revolution and how later generations reshaped the city's collective memory. 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

0: Mozart's first piano concerto in D, the English Chamber Orchestra and pianist Murray Pariah. As we come up on 8 o'clock, good morning, Schubert's Rondo Concertant from Academy of St. Martin in the Fields. That is ahead for us in 20 minutes or so. Welcome in.
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0: I gotta say, this is the kind of day where maybe you think about canceling any appointments or meetings, any commitments that you have this afternoon so that you can finish up early and enjoy what looks like a spectacular day. Sunny and 88 this afternoon and no humidity. That does arrive a little bit later in the week, but just gorgeous out there now. I'm David O'Leary. Here are the London Winds.

Ligeti's third Bagatelle for Wind Quintet from the Four Winds Chamber Ensemble at WCRB. 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

0: 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Greg's got more. And Charles Pachelbel's Magnificat at 3 o'clock this afternoon. You can find out a little bit more between now and then at classical.org.
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0: Well, it's 8:14. Thank you for being with us this morning. I'm David O'Leary, conductor Ricardo Chailly leading the Giuseppe Verdi Symphony Orchestra now, and Boccherini Berio's Variations on the Nighttime Retreat of Madrid.

Baccarini Berio's Variations on Nighttime, the Nighttime Retreat of Madrid, the title, and Ricardo Chailly leading the Giuseppe Verdi Symphony Orchestra at WCRB. 8:21, now it is Academy of St. Martin in the Fields in Schubert's Rondo Concertante.

0: Schubert's Rondo Concertante performed by Academy of St. Martin in the Fields. 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
0: Good morning, 8:32. David O'Leary. Here's Les Arts Florissants.

I'm ready for the day now. The rondo from Charpentier's Te Deum from Les Arts Florizon, 99.5 WCRB. Tons of sun out there today. It's going to be a great day. Low humidity, 88 this afternoon. Now Zubin Mehta and the New York Philharmonic, along with violinist Itzhak Perlman, with Sasson's Havanaise.

Sasson's Havanaise, with Zubin Mehta conducting the New York Philharmonic and violinist Itzhak Perlman at WCRB. I started following Itzhak Perlman on Instagram. He's on social media. Of course, he plays his violin from time to time, but he is also hilarious. We are also on social media. If you're on Facebook, Instagram, and elsewhere, you can find us at CRB Classical. Here is the Stockholm Chamber Orchestra now with Ekka-Pekka Salonen leading. It's Haydn's 22nd Symphony.

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PNC Bank believes when you pay attention to the details, amazing things can happen. Like when you check the pockets of a jacket you haven't worn since last fall and find 20 bucks. PNC Bank. Brilliantly boring since 1865.

0: Haydn's 22nd Symphony, The Philosopher, performed by the Stockholm Chamber Orchestra with Ekka-Pekka Salonen conducting. We've got one of Richard Strauss's most recognizable compositions performed by Andras Nelsons and the Leipzig Gewandhaus Orchestra. That's next. It's 9 o'clock. Good morning.
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0: If you get a chance for some outdoor time today, I say you take it. Sunny 88, just beautiful today. A little cooler at the coast, but a beauty of a day. I'm David O'Leary. In the hour ahead, a little Mozart from The Little Nothings. We'll hear that at 9:45 or so. Eden Mae Stevenson is ready to take you through your Tuesday midday. Let's open the hour with Andras Nelsons leading the Leipzig Gewandhaus Orchestra in Richard Strauss's Thus Spoke Zarathustra.

0: Andres Nilsson's leading the Leipzig Gewandhaus Orchestra. Richard Strauss's Thus Spoke Zarathustra, sometimes known for its use in 2001 A Space Odyssey. And there's more music from movies, courtesy of the Boston Pops Film Night. 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
0: The Purcell Quartet. Here's Corelli's third trio sonata.

Corelli's Third Trio Sonata. That's the Purcell Quartet. Hello, happy Tuesday. I'm Eden Mae Stevenson. I'm gonna throw in the serenade from Berlioz's Harold in Italy around 10:30. For the afternoon stretch at 1:30, it's Brahms' Third Symphony with the Cleveland Orchestra, and maybe we'll have time to squeeze in a Mozart oboe concerto right before that. I've got some Mozart right now, his music from The Little Nothings. Here's Neville Marriner and the Academy of St. Martin in the Fields.

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0: the Academy of St. Martin in the Fields, there with Mozart's music from The Little Nothings. They were led by Neville Marriner.
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0: This is Song Jin Cho, Handel's 8th Keyboard Suite.

Song Jin Cho there with Handel's 8th Keyboard Suite. It's another warm, sunny day in Boston, 75 already, getting up to 85, but we've got this pretty strong breeze that's keeping it a little on the cooler side. I'm Eden Mae Stevenson, and you're tuned in to WCRB. Here's Richard Stutt and the Bournemouth Sinfonietta with Gustav Holst's St. Paul's Suite.

0: That's Hall's St. Paul Suite, Richard Stutt and the Bournemouth Sinfonietta.
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0: The Helsinki Philharmonic Orchestra with conductor Vladimir Ashkenazy and violist David Aaron Carpenter. From Berlioz's Herald in Italy, this is the Serenade of an Abruzzi Mountaineer to his sweetheart.

The Serenade of an Abruzzi Mountaineer to His Sweetheart from Berlioz's Herald in Italy. That's David Aaron Carpenter playing with the Helsinki Philharmonic Orchestra and conductor Vladimir Ashkenazy on Classical Radio Boston. I'm Eden May Stevenson. The Note should be waiting for you in your inbox now. 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Felix Mendelssohn's 12th String Symphony. Here's Imazici.

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0: Mendelssohn's 12th String Symphony, that's Imozichi. And that's not all we're going to hear from Mendelssohn today. His first concerto is at noon for Book Bag Lunch with pianist Howard Shelley. I hope you'll stick around.
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0: Here's Milosh.

Granados is Andaluza. That's Milos. And this is 99.5 WCRB. I'm Eden Mae Stevenson. We are keeping it breezy here in Boston. It is sunny and 75 degrees. Ricardo Muti, leading the Philadelphia Orchestra. Here's Cesar Franck's The Accursed Huntsman.

0: The Philadelphia Orchestra playing Cesar Franck's The Accursed Huntsman. They were led by Riccardo Muti. Vivaldi's after this.
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0: 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Here's the Paul Goodwin Ensemble.

the Paul Goodwin Ensemble. That's Vivaldi's Chamber Concerto. I'm Eden Mae Stevenson, and you're tuned in to Classical Radio Boston. Thanks for listening. Hope your day is going well so far. Here's the Guarneri Quartet playing Beethoven's First String Quartet.

M. Steiner & Sons is proud to sponsor the CRV Classical 99.5 Stream. 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
0: It's sunny and 78 degrees. Here's the Leuben Brothers.

The Rondo from Jean-Joseph Mouret's Suite de Symphonie. That's the Leuben brothers playing. Welcome to Book Bag Lunch. I'm Eden May Stevenson, and it finally happened. I have too many bookmarks. I never thought this day would come. Over the years, I've really enjoyed collecting bookmarks from indie bookstores or artists or even making my own or hoarding ticket stubs and business cards and then displaying them on a little bookmark tree in my house. Well, yesterday they all fell out and spilled onto the floor. There's no room for them anymore. And I finally had to have a reckoning with the sheer number of them. I took a big look inside of myself and said, enough is enough, and threw away two. Yeah, I have a problem. You're listening to 99.5 WCRB, the London Mozart Players, and Howard Shelley. Here's Mendelssohn's First Piano Concerto,

0: Howard Shelley playing Mendelssohn's first piano concerto with the London Mozart Players.
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0: 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The St. Petersburg String Quartet hears Borodin's Nocturne.

The St. Petersburg String Quartet. That's Alexander Borodin's Nocturne on WCRB. I'm Eden Mae Stevenson. Glad to be hanging out. And don't miss this week's transformative episode of the Bach Hour. You can stream it now at classical.org. And here's Concerto Italiano, led by Rinaldo Alessandrini, Bach's Fourth Orchestral Suite.

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0: It's 1 o'clock. Here's Michael Shepard playing Graceful Ghost.

William Bolsom's Graceful Ghost. That's Michael Shepard. It's sunny and 80 degrees. Supposed to get up to 85 today, but we do have a nice breeze going. I'm Eden Mae Stevenson, and this is Classical Radio Boston. The Philadelphia Orchestra and conductor Eugene Ormandy with soloist John Delancey. Here's Mozart's Oboe Concerto,

0: John DeLancey, playing Mozart's Oboe Concerto with Eugene Ormandy and the Philadelphia Orchestra.
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Elizabeth Hainan, that's Cooper Ann's Le Tic Tac Choc ou Le Maillotin on WCRB. I'm Eden Mae Stevenson. Thanks so much for having me. Please have a wonderful rest of your day. Greg Farisi will be here with you soon, and he's got a Mozart serenade at 3. And here's the afternoon stretch. It's George Zell and the Cleveland Orchestra with Brahms' Third Symphony.

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0: George Zell and the Cleveland Orchestra with Brahms' Third Symphony. 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
0: Good afternoon. Greg Farisi here with you. Thanks for having me. Later today, I've got Mozart's a serenade for you and Beethoven's 8th Symphony coming up after 4. Musica Antiqua of Cologne here plays Handel's 10th Trio Sonata.

Handel's 10th Trio Sonata, that's Musica Antiqua of Cologne. We've got some of Haydn's music for the King of Naples coming up in 10 minutes. Right now, Lecuona's Rapsodia Negra. 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
0: Haydn's first music for the King of Naples suite here. This is Larcabadelli.

Haydn's first music for the King of Naples suite, that's Larcabidelli. It looks like the Museum of Fine Arts is joining America's birthday party. On Saturday, June 20th, they are celebrating with their America at 250 open house. From 10 to 5, you can be among the first to see their reimagined America's galleries, highlighting pieces from the 18th century. You can also make your own art, enjoy some storytelling, take some tours, and more. The MFA website has details. Forays, Pelleas, and Melisande here. Robert Shaw leads the Atlanta Symphony Orchestra.

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0: Just past 3 o'clock, I'm Greg Farisi. As we celebrate WCRB's Summer of American Music, here is one of the first European composers to move to the American colonies. Here's Charles Theodore Pachelbel. This is the Magnificat with the Mahlar Brass Ensemble.

Former resident of Boston and South Carolina, Charles Theodore Pachelbel's Magnificat there with the Malar Brass Ensemble. That is part of WCRB's Summer of American Music. Every day, now through Labor Day, we will highlight American composers and pieces. 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Neville Mariner here leads the Academy of St. Martin in the Fields with Mozart's First Serenade.

0: Mozart's First Serenade with the Academy of St. Martin in the Fields and conductor Neville Mariner.
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Heitor Villa-Lobos, 9th Etude, that's guitarist Fabio Zanon. I've got some Clara Schumann coming up in the focus at 4 today. Now Wagner's Lohengrin Prelude to Act 1, Lauren Mazel leads the Berlin Philharmonic.

The prelude to Act One of Wagner's Lohengrin. That's the Berlin Philharmonic and Lorin Maazel conducting. Hey, this Saturday we've got an encore broadcast from last summer at Tanglewood. Liam Chan leads the BSO in Rachmaninoff's Second Symphony and also Korngold's Violin Concerto featuring Leonidas Kavakos. You can tune in Saturday night at 8 right here on 99.5 WCRB. Matthias Maurer and Ensemble Caprice here. This is Bach's Second Brandenburg Concerto.

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0: Bach's second Brandenburg Concerto, that's Ensemble Caprice and conductor Matthias Mauda. 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
0: In the Focus at 4, we are enjoying some performances from the Neve Trio ahead of their performance here in our Fraser Studio on June 17th. Here they play the finale from Clara Schumann's Piano Trio.

0: The finale from Clara Schumann's Piano Trio, that's the Neve Trio. I've got a different piano trio that's coming up tomorrow in the Focus at 4.
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0: I've got your afternoon reset coming up in 15 minutes. Right now, Telemann's Flute Concerto in A minor. Pierre Imann is the flutist, joined by the Concert of Nations and conductor Jordi Savall.

Telemann's Flute Concerto in A Minor with flutist Pierre Eman and the Concert of Nations led by Jordi Savall. It's about 7 minutes till five. Let's take a break before you hit the road. Here's the afternoon reset. Cellist Peg Soon Wong and pianist Kimi Kawashima join forces here. This is The Swan from Sasan's Carnival of the Animals.

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0: From Sasan's Carnival of the Animals, that's The Swan with cellist Peg Soon Wong and pianist Kimi Kawashima.
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0: Almost 5 o'clock here in Boston, and the Handel and Haydn Society play Handel in 10 minutes. 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

Claudio Abbado and the London Symphony Orchestra with Mendelssohn's Hebrides Overture. Hey, blockbuster movie season approaches, and the music of John Williams has been such a vital addition to so many of the blockbusters through the years. And you can enjoy some of that magic on demand right now as the Boston Pops play some of his movie hits, as well as movie music from Eric Korngold and more. Catch WCRB in concert with the Boston Pops right now at classical.org. Christopher Hogwood in the Handel and Haydn Society here. This is Handel's 16th Concerto Grosso.

Handel's 16th Concerto Grosso, that's the Handel and Haydn Society and conductor Christopher Hogwood. It's 5:22. I've got your trivia question here. Today is the birthday of one of the most famous ducks in the world. Disney's Donald Duck made his first appearance 92 years ago in the 1934 short The Wise Little Hen. Your question: what kind of duck is Donald? What kind of duck is Donald Duck? That is your trivia question. Give it some thought with guitarist Pablo Villegas.

Barrio's first Paraguayan dance, that's guitarist Pablo Villegas. That was your thinking music. Before that, I had asked, what kind of duck is Donald Duck? Donald's white feathers and yellow-orange bill are inspired by the American Pekin duck. It's a breed of duck bred for its meat that was first brought to America from China in 1872. Of the 15 ducks hatched in Peking, China, and shipped from Shanghai, 9 survived the 124-day crossing to New York City. 5 of those survivors were shipped to a local businessman, but were apparently eaten before reaching him. The last 4 made Long Island home and became the foundation stock of the American Peking breed. Let Daffy Duck try to beat that origin story.

0: Salieri's 26 Variations on the Follies of Spain. That's the London Mozart Players and conductor Matthias Baumert.
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0: Here's the King's Noise.

Anthony Holborn's Fairy Round and a Galliard, that's the King's Noise. 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Colin Davis leads Staatskapelle Dresden here. 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
0: Coming up on 6 o'clock, 86 degrees here in Boston right now. I'm Greg Farisi, and this is Joe Hisaishi.

The Royal Philharmonic Orchestra and Joe Hisaishi conducting from the piano. That's Hisaishi's Merry-Go-Round of Life. I've got Schumann's Genoveva Overture on the way. Right now, J.C. 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

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Bach's Sixth Symphony for Winds. Stick around for Kathy Fuller. She's got Haydn's Fire Symphony on the way. Also Tchaikovsky's Third Quartet. Schubert's Unfinished Symphony 2. That's all coming up tonight with Kathy Fuller. Rafael Kubelik here leads the Berlin Philharmonic with Schumann's Genoveva Overture.

0: Rafael Kubelik and the Berlin Philharmonic with Schumann's Genoveva Overture.
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2: 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Flutist Paula Robeson, violist Scott Nicrans, and harp player Heidi Lewalder here with the Moder from Ravel's Sonatine on Trio.

Ravel's Sonatine on Trio Modere. That's Paula Robeson, Scott Nacrenz, and Heidi Leewalder. If you're curious, you can track the album details down in our playlists at classical.org. Christopher Warren Green and the London Chamber Orchestra here. This is Mozart's 29th Symphony.

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0: Here's the Baltimore Consort.

The Baltimore Concert with Howell's Delight. Brooks' first violin concerto featuring Julia Fischer coming up in 10 minutes. Here now, Wolfgang Sawallisch and the Philadelphia Orchestra with The Sunken Cathedral from Debussy's Preludes Book 1.

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0: That's the piano prelude by Debussy called The Sunken Cathedral, arranged for orchestra by Stokowski, played there by the Philadelphia Orchestra with conductor Wolfgang Sawallisch.
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I'm Kathy Fuller with the music for your Tuesday night. I hope it's been a good day so far. A little taste of Ireland coming up at 7:30. Arthur Duff's Irish Suite for strings. And at 9 o'clock, the beautiful Unfinished Symphony by Schubert with Claudio Abbado conducting. Right now, it's Max Brooks' first violin concerto. Violinist is Julia Fischer with the Tonhalle Orchestra of Zurich and David Zinman.

0: The First Violin Concerto by Max Bruch. That was Julia Fischer playing the violin with David Zinman conducting the Tonhalle Orchestra of Zurich.
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That's the Irish Chamber Orchestra, Fionnuala Hunt conducting Arthur Duff's Irish Suite for Strings. I got to say, there is one live webcam, an earth cam of Dublin, Ireland, just one of those wonderful corners with cobblestone streets and people going in and out of the Temple Bar, flowers everywhere. And I watch it every now and then because I'd love to go there someday. Haven't been to Ireland. I'm Kathy Fuller. I have Haydn for you now. This is his 59th symphony, The Fire, with the Austro-Hungarian Haydn Orchestra. Adam Fischer conducts.

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0: Haydn's 59th Symphony has fire as its nickname. That was the Austro-Hungarian Haydn Orchestra with Adam Fischer conducting.
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0: Well, the great trumpeter Wynton Marsalis will be at Tanglewood with the Jazz at Lincoln Center Orchestra on June 26, Friday night. Here he is playing both parts of Vivaldi's Concerto for Two Trumpets with the English Chamber Orchestra and Raymond Leppard.